They were nearly home. The first one died, just died. The other slipped and died. And the third will. Accidental circumstances.

Welcome to my mixtape i Jazz Radio i Sveriges Radio P2. My name is Ronnie Gardner. Remember, a smile can save a person's life. With my first set, I would like to highlight three beautiful songs, and I hope you like them.

0: My name is Ronnie Gardner, and you are listening to my mixtape, Jazz Radio, Isfadius Radio P2. When I was 19 years old, I took my bag and left my hometown, Westerly, Rhode Island, to go to New York City. It was the beginning of the 50s, and the jazz was really cooking. And now, I would like you to hear some of the great voices of that time. Voices that still linger on.
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My name is Ronnie Gardner, and you are listening to my mixtape, Jazz Radio, Sveriges Radio P2. Sweden has been my home for more than 60 years. The reason I came to Scandinavia, first in Denmark, is because of three great musicians that I played with as a drummer in club in Connecticut, USA. They are Clark Terry, Zoot Sims, and Toots Thielemans. I'm grateful to these three gentlemen.

It's time to wrap up this hour. See what songs I've been playing on the website of Jazz Radio. My last song is with Dexter Gordon, with whom I played with in Copenhagen in the early 60s. Thank you for taking the time to listen to my selections in music. It was a pleasure. I hope you enjoyed my mixed program. Take good care. My name is Ronnie Gardner. Tak så mycket för att ni har lyssnat.

Stephen Gordon on drums, Tyrone Allen on bass. Well, we started with 4BP. That was Freddie Hubbard. And then we did A Poignant Time. This is an original composition that I dedicated to Wynton Marsalis, because he's always talking about a poignant time. We in a very poignant time in American history. Okay. If that's what you want to call it. We'll let the drummer do our next tune, whatever that'll be. So just set up with it, whatever that'll be, and then we'll do that one.

0: Kayvon Gordon on drums, Tyrone Allen on bass. God bless you. Thank you so much for being here. My name is Sullivan Fortner. See you real soon. Thank you. Y'all come with us everywhere. And, yeah, man, this is really, really nice. Thank y'all so very, very much. I'm not sure what to do. What do you... You know what?
1: Caravan.
0: Oh, I was going to play a Prince song. All right, we'll do Beautiful Ones by Prince. Let's do that.

0: Fråga, hur många här har gått på kommunala musikskolan eller kulturskolan? Upp med en hand. 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Sveriges Radio Symfoniorkester som från och med nu leds av vår nya chefsdirigent Andrés Orozco Estrada. Please come down from your throne and speak to me. We are colleagues now.
1: Yes, we are. Hello everyone, good evening, good to see you.
0: This is your audience. This is Sveriges Radio lyssnare. We're so happy to have you.
1: Thank
0: Welcome
1: you.
0: To Sveriges Radio. I am your colleague. I'm also a flute player.
1: Oh, really?
0: Yes.
1: Should we try that?
0: No. We don't. If you need a flute player, don't call me.
1: Okay, good.
0: I realize
1: good
0: I have some more practice to do.
1: Good.
0: But this is your first concert as chief conductor for the symphonic orchestra. Are you happy with them?
1: Yes, of course I'm happy. Otherwise, I wouldn't be here. I'm more than happy. This is the first concert. We have many concerts in the next years, in the next season, even next week. So you're already welcome to come and join us next week in the Verbandhalle. But this is the first official concert as a new music director, chief conductor of the orchestra. And I'm very happy. Why wouldn't I? The orchestra is great. You are, I got the impression, quite nice people as well. And you came all together and we are going to present great music, so yeah. There is no reason not to be happy.
0: I will translate shortly. Han tycker de är helt okej.
1: Yes, this is it.
0: Do you think they are happy with you?
1: This is not for me to say, but...
0: Are you happy with
1: you
0: him?
1: You see, the first, you know, very simple. It's like in the relationship, the first weeks are always beautiful.
0: Yes, you're
1: so
0: in love.
1: At the beginning, everybody is happy. So let's keep it like this. We are happy now.
0: Yes.
1: We talk next year. Next year, we see if they are still happy. We will see.
0: I will give you the same question next year.
1: Exactly.
0: But that's interesting. As a new conductor, at what point do you feel that you vibe with a new orchestra? At which moment do you feel it's not me and them, it's us?
1: That's correct. I mean, this ideally this happened from kind of the first rehearsal, the first time you meet, the first time you kind of put your hands down and the sound started to create and you put it together. And I think that's what happened. But interesting enough, I came to the orchestra like 15 years ago, a long time ago somehow. And it was okay. Let's say it went quite okay, but not like super fantastic. It took me 15 years to come back. But now it came back and somehow this second time went much better and the orchestra asked me if I would like to join the journey and here we are.
0: Here we are. And I know that you as a conductor like to think like a chef in a kitchen. So if this evening, this concert was a meal, what kind of meal would you call it? Is it fine dining or a Colombian bandeja paisa or a lavish dessert?
1: This is a very good question. Of course, I think this is like a chef. Although I have to say, just between us, just friends, I never cook, so I have no idea how to. I only can make some hot water and maybe some pasta. That's all the thing.
0: That's
1: but in music is different. In music is different. Yes, we put together, and for the program that we have that presented today is very international. Mm-hmm. We start with something from this region, then we go all the way to South America, and they would come back, and then Stravinsky and Bolero and everything is all
0: so
1: there.
0: It's a buffet. From the world.
1: In a way, everybody will enjoy what we do.
0: Yeah, I think so too. Yeah, and you are going to go back to the stove now because you are giving us Tango Nuevo,
1: yes.
0: Maria de Buenos Aires by the Argentinian bandoneon master Astor Piazzolla.
1: Have to say, she pronounced my name. I think this is the first time I heard my name in the right pronunciation uttered in Colombia. Oh. Well done. Thank you so much.
0: Thank you. You know what a girl wants to hear. Yeah.
1: Yes, we go back to Argentina now, yeah. And in that way. But we have a soloist as well, too.
0: Yes, tell me.
1: We have a trumpet player. Surprise. Soloist, Eleanor. Let's ask.
0: Hello, Eleanor. Benson. Please come. And please give us.
1: Welcome.
0: I will take the mic,
1: yes,
0: and you will take the stick, and you will take
1: Thank
0: the trumpet.
1: You.
0: Thank you. Maria de Buenos Aires by the Swedish Symphonic Orchestra, som jag sa på engelska, för det kan jag.

0: P2 sänder direkt från Gustav Adolfs torg och Stockholms kulturfestival. 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
1: Thank you so much. Thank you very much for listening. Thank you for being here. Thank you also for allowing us to play for you. I know sometimes the classical music seems to be a little bit boring, but it's not. Believe me. And even if we play very soft, you were listening very attentive. Thank you so much for that. So since we have like a couple of minutes left before the radio live recording is stopped, so we prepared one little extra piece for you, if you don't mind. Yes. But yes, but there's only one condition, is that you sing with us. You don't need to know the lyrics. There is no text. It's just a melody I think is quite popular here. That's what I was told. And I'm going to try to pronounce the title of the piece. You will see it's not going to be very successful, but I will try. Gonglot från Äppelbo. No, really. Look, they can say it better. We do?
2: Gonglot från Äppelbo.
1: Yes, this is it. That's what it is. So I imagine you know the piece, yes? Okay, so we start playing and then whenever you feel like you can join us. But if you don't do, I will stop. And we start again until everybody sings with us. Okay, so let's see what happened. Ah, no, we have a surprise. One more surprise for you.

Ooh, ooh, ooh, ooh, ooh, ooh, ooh, ooh, ooh, ooh, ooh, ooh, ooh, ooh, ooh, ooh, ooh, ooh, ooh, ooh, ooh, ooh, ooh, ooh, ooh, ooh, ooh, ooh, ooh, ooh, ooh, ooh, ooh, ooh, ooh, ooh, ooh, ooh, ooh, ooh, ooh, ooh, ooh, ooh, ooh, ooh, ooh, ooh, ooh, ooh, ooh, ooh, ooh, ooh, ooh, ooh, ooh, ooh, ooh, ooh, ooh, ooh, ooh, ooh, ooh, ooh, ooh, ooh, ooh, ooh, ooh, ooh, ooh, ooh, ooh, ooh, ooh, ooh, ooh, ooh, ooh, ooh, ooh, ooh, ooh, ooh, ooh, ooh, ooh, ooh, ooh, ooh, ooh, ooh,

Evening as the sun went down and the jungle fire was burning, down the track came a hobo hiking, and he said, boys, I'm not turning. I'm headed for a land that's far away, beside the crystal fountain.

in the big rock candy mountains. All the cops have wooden legs, and the bulldogs all have rubber teeth, and the hens lay soft-boiled eggs.

in the big rock candy mountains. You never change your socks, and the little streams of alcohol come a-trickling down the rocks.